0: his men under the table. I can... The brandy tasting.
1: Understanding by allowing or encouraging Wilfred Sandor, their political correspondent.

0: The Romans called it gravitas. Weight, seriousness, above all, authority. They sum up what nowadays seems to be lacking from Parliament altogether, and from the opposition especially. By comparison, Mr. Sands, with a long record in office and commanding appearance, seems to possess those assets.
1: But, just in case the guest should be wrong...
2: Mr. Heath is well aware of what is going on. He can stand for himself. He is able enough and...

0: Bien, la británica Maggie Nichols vuelve a colaborar con el trío. Bajamos esto, que se ha colado. Bueno, pues eso. 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El resultado es Mingus Sounds of Love, una revisión de canciones creadas por el genial Charles Mingus, naturalmente pasadas por los arreglos del cuarteto. Editado por el sello Leo Records, optamos por la revisión de The Clown, una canción contenida en el disco homónimo que se editó en 1957. Y ahora más, sí, que no se va a colar nada más. The Clown, I Am Fear, I'm Me, Glory, Maggie Nichols y I Am Free.
1: There was a wee boy who just couldn't fit anywhere. He used to speak almost surrealist poetry. His language was unusual, and he'd get very obsessed about things and talk about them. But he couldn't interact with loads and loads of people. He found people strange. You see, these neurotypical people, they don't understand the neurodiverse. And even the teachers thought he was weird. They didn't help him. They didn't support him. Oh, it was so difficult for him. He was so lonely. He would sit in a corner and everybody would point at him. He didn't know what he could do. He wanted to make friends, but he didn't know how. And then one day out in the playground, they were all the children were running around, and he thought, well, I'll try. And he went to move towards them, and he tripped on a paving stone and he fell flat on his face and he broke his nose and he was bleeding. And as he stood up, he had a strange expression on his face, and suddenly all the children laughed. They laughed at him. And in a strange sort of way, he was pleased. He'd made them laugh. Maybe that meant they liked him.

His parents loved him, and at home he felt free enough at least to be himself. And one of his happiest memories was when they took him to the circus. Ach, and he loved the clowns. Oh, how they made everybody laugh. And he thought, oh, I want to be like that one day. I want to make people laugh. And he couldn't wait to leave school. He did everything in his power to leave school as early as possible. And as soon as he left school, he searched for a circus. And he went and he spoke to them. He said, please, please, please, will you let me join the circus? I want to make people laugh. And the circus, they always took in people who were different. They used to call them freak shows in the old days. The very fat woman, the person with two heads. Oh, they did. They charged money for people to come and laugh at the freaks. But they gave them a home. And in some way, that was the one place where people could be accepted, even if they were different.

So the clown said, we'll try and train you to be a clown. And they did try. They tried very hard because they liked this young man as he was now. And they tried everything, and they tried to show him how he could fall safely. But he was so grim. He had this grim determination, and he just wasn't cut out to be a clown. He'd have made a great philosopher, a fantastic scientist, a poet, an artist, but not a clown. But the wounds of his childhood were so that he wanted people to laugh. He was desperate for people to laugh, and every now and then he would fall and really hurt himself, and people would laugh, but it was a strange laughing. It was predatory. It was almost cruel. And the people in the circus didn't want him to be hurt like that, but he wouldn't listen. He wouldn't listen, no matter how hard they tried. He was a man on a mission.

0: take him to hospital a couple of times. Anything for a laugh. They were so worried for his safety. He just kept hurting himself and hurting himself just to get a laugh. He so wanted people to laugh. Hey, who's it was getting out of hand. It really was. It was dangerous. And still, he wouldn't stop. More and more extreme he got. He was a very good engineer and he designed this very, very tall ladder and he thought he would fall from this high ladder and that might get a laugh. So he climbed up, up, up, up, up, up, and he was, and there he was. It was even higher than the trapeze. And the trapeze artist had a safety net. He didn't. And there he was, two saxophones in his mouth, flowers coming out of his ears. But he was so grim. He was trying too hard. And then, woo, he fell down and people laughed, but it wasn't enough. Oh, what would it take? And then this huge piece of scenery toppled over and fell on top of the clown and flattened him, and he was lying there. And as he lay there, he heard the whole place erupt in laughter, and they roared and they roared and they laughed and they laughed. And the clown was making these wee squeaking noises, and they found that so funny. Those little last sounds he was making, and all the agents heard about it, and they came round. They thought, we can make money out of this. This clown is so dangerous and on the edge, and people love him, and they're laughing and laughing and laughing. And they offered thousands of pounds. But it was too late. That evening, the clown took his last breath and died.
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That habit kicks man. 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

system. 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Now that you've been photographed, recorded, what are you gonna do? What are you gonna do?

Is it so unsafe when you are insecure in the space where you are? Is it so really so? Is it more real? Is it more yours? Is it more yours? Is it more real for you than it is for him or me? And the people who perceive it, repeat it, distort it, improve it, update it, slightly change it, and these people believe it. And write it all up for you. And is it more real?